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3: Hey, Em, it's Paul. I was listening to the album. Good fucking luck. 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

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But when I lean for the kiss, you said I'll probably send you some pics. And

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1: La verdadera naranja mecánica. 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